0: set a timer for 1 minute and 16 seconds. Hey Google, play the song Alexa by The Cool Greenhouse.
1: I don't know that one.
0: And there's only one thing I like more than a stereotypically subservient female automaton. And that's a stereotypically subservient female automaton. That's unbelievable.

0: 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Hey Google, play the song Alexa by The Cool Greenhouse.
1: I don't know that one.
0: And there's only one thing I like more than a stereotypically subservient female automaton. And that's a stereotypically subservient female automaton that's unbelievably

0: 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Hey Google, play the song Alexa by the Cool Greenhouse.
1: I don't know that one.
0: And there's only one thing I like more than a stereotypically subservient female automaton. And that's a stereotypically subservient female automaton that's unbelievably

But with the second shot she died. Delia's gone, one more round, Delia's gone. But jailer, oh jailer, jailer, I can't sleep.

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0: 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Hear this now.
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2: You make

Rugged inside the hour, talk along the sound to Mr. Horizonte. Original chief raptors of the Wild Bunch crew.

raindrops, gas, funnel clouds. Siphon out your catchphrases. God knows what nonsense, inches deep.

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And the

0: 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The feel of the ground growing soft beneath your feet and the smell. And the sound of the rain hitting the leaves. All the things they talk about in the books you haven't read. This is you.
1: Jet FM 91.2.